0: 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It's time to celebrate and play your favorite Las Vegas casino games by American-owned SpinQuest.com. 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

0: as this is our last show of 2 years, we would like to do one more song. And please help us sing it, you know. This one is to the Faroe Islands and Greenland. Come on!
1: 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But for a boy to look like a girl is degrading. Because you think that being a girl is degrading.

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A man, he works for what he wants." 6 years old and he's reading, writing, top of the book.

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Fuck. Let me tell you a story about a boy named Jimmy. He was 40 and he cursed the words, mine, mine, give me. 41, he wasn't walking. 42, not walking quickly. 43, never running round the pavements of his city. 44, inside a palace with a mountain of gold.

Apple is exaggerated versions of me, and it's a version of him, and it's a version of she, and it's a version of you. There's no escaping the blame. The way we live is parasitic. Fuck the money and fame. Cut the music. This isn't entertainment. This is real life. The way we live is lunacy, community, it declines. We're hyperpolarized, we're always fighting, then we divide. Truth is less important than the money that we design. Money's an invention, politics from our invention. They all come from people's ideas. Did I mention, borders an invention, law and order fuel the tension. That leads to people killing each other. My solution is everything is subject to change. We could build utopias if individuals were taught to use their brains. If we teach kids in schools to always be sheep and put themselves before the herd, if there's more money for me, then there's no future I see where the humans survive. We're parasites inside a petri dish with cannibal minds. Mold will grow upon the surface, then consumes till it dies. And our fate could be the same without this story to the wise. 45. Jimmy comes home out of the rain, soaking wet upon a wheelchair. He's been drinking again. He has everything he wants. He has fortune and fame. Such a fortunate fool with an unfortunate fate. With a 45 caliber aimed at his brain.

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Wanna do bad in those movies. They say squeeze, never put it. Muscles wrapped round the bullet. Me, I say you'll be brought in.

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Near say your big broad and soul. Okay, let me make a phone call. About you float down that river sea. For Louis for fucking around with my privacy. Would you like to see me through the winner? Probably buy a brother dinner. I'd rather speak another language. You know she's my toasted sandwich. Be careful of food. She's egotistical, I'm rude. And it's all about me.

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Yes. And it is my honor, and I hope I don't fuck it up, to sing it for you now. A song about love. Again.

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Time not forgiving. 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